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1: White bitch gonna say, you need to say something about that. You need to say something about

0: 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My nigga Hit Boy on the track, nigga. 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
2: Now, buddy, I'm gonna tell you a couple of things you're gonna listen. Once you get into this family, there's no getting out. This family comes before anything. It's a thing of honor. Since time immemorial. I mean, you survived the streets. That's almost like basic training. You're a soldier now. And the number one rule in this army is making money. This is a business. It's a pyramid. Money goes up, shit goes down. If there's something to be sold, we're there. We've always been there. You got the top tier position. And for what? Because you're a good earner. And you got your honor. Not like these other fucks that act like they're made of honor. When all they are certified bridesmaids. You'll keep that, Benny. And now it's your turn.
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1: Spiraling up, just like a rich nigga staircase. 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

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Stand your ground. Blacks don't own no ground to stand on, so we stand on our words. Black and hooded is the official report of calls for cops to keep weapons drawn. I can't breathe due to chokeholds and gun smoke. These realities drift in the pen to inform black boys and men of the dangers outside their doors. Slain in society by sworn protectors, protected by their peers. A grand jury full of friends. No charges brought against them. They kill

0: arrested.
1: Police in this motherfucker. 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

0: 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One look what it took. One look I was took. One look at this crook. Taking flight at first sight. 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Flight at first sight. Taking flight at first sight. 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One look what it took. One look what it took. One look I was took. 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Flight at first sight. Talking flight at first sight. Taking flight at first sight. Taking flight at first sight. On my mind.
1: We can no longer.
0: Come on, me.

Yeah. 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Take off the Wi-Fi. Take off the money phone. Take off the car loan. Take off the flex and the white loss. Take off the weird ass jewelry. I'ma take 10 steps, then I'm taking off top off. 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It's a real world outside. Take off your idols. Take off the runway. Take off the Cairo. Take off the Sandro. Pay 5 days stay. Take off for the meal. Hella follow. Take off the far flag. Take off reception. Take off the cop with the iPad. Take off the allure. 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

0: as a legible op. 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
4: 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Money, I'ma make you look dirty. Poke it out. Funny how the world caught up with me. Heard them pigs in New York don't fuck with me. Sheeple.

and cert beginners. The base is an amalgamation of everything. Rules are not to be played by rebels. The story of never ending. Your introversion led you here. Intuition protected you along the way. 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

unveils with time. 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

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Hurricane Irma on my neck, nigga flooded out. Hurricane Harvey on my wrist, shit flooded out. Nigga flooded out, VBS is flooded out. Hit the booty club, nigga, and we flooded out. 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
2: You are now tuned into the tomb of Jehovah. 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
1: Rest in peace and scrutinize, we take it slowly. 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

0: Why the fuck I'm still here walking around if you a demon? 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I don't believe it.
1: Not at all.
0: I'll shoot my shit, I'll never miss, but I hit my target.
1: Yeah, yeah.
0: And it gon' look quick, I'm the raw nigga to start with.
1: Yeah, yeah.
0: I know why you hate, cause

0: Man, that album is fire. It has some shit on there, but man, it has some shit on there that's just like, woo. There's a song on there that's actually stupidish.
1: Really?
0: Yeah, they had to make a version just to take it off. It was just like stupid.
1: It just can't be stomached by the
0: No. No, it was like the first track. I was like, oh my god, I like it, but I was like. So, okay. Let's do that again.
1: Yeah.
0: It's just the whole thing, so just sing with me.

0: in my... And then, like, you need an all... You can alternate any of those as you want. Okay, hold on.
1: You're a Bollywood Radio Extra. Urban style.

all you need is happy thoughts. The past tense past bedtime. Way back then when everything we read was real and everything we said rhymed. Wide-eyed kids being kids. Why did you stop? What did you

0: great things in life and all the horrible things that are just the other half of the great things in life. And how you don't really get greatness without sacrifice. And you don't get good things without a little bit of pain. And how happiness is the substitute for the emptiness that you can sometimes feel on the other side. And, you know, it just reminds me to call you, but then you never pick up the phone.
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2: New breed. Stop calling me ambitious when I dream farther than Curry's 3-point range. It's not a compliment when you doubt my success in a polite way. I'm used to being the underdog, cause black girls who have minds and a cause are stifled with leashes and cliches. But we new breeds. We run over insults and fuck niggas like Bobby Boucher. We new breeds. We coast over doubts like Tony Hawk.